FM 88.1. Something about you. Way I'm looking at you, whatever. Keep looking at me. You're scared now, right? Don't feel me, baby. It's just judgment.

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That's one small step for man, one giant leap for mankind.

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And the strains of a Viennese quartet rang out across the land.